0: Hey, Dirk, let's go back to the station.
1: Great. I got the new Rush cassette for the road.
0: Yes. What the heck does that mean?
1: Probably some new term for marijuana.
0: No good dope-smoking degenerates. I should have known as soon as I saw those kimonos.
2: Y si te cuentas y ya no te dan, te vas quedando cada vez más solo y haciendo lo que te dicen sin chistar. 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